might know of the original sin. And you might know how to play with fire.

0: Если пух, то тополиный. 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
1: There are always two sides of the story. You're so right. Here's mine. I cannot live without you.

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When it spoke, the voice brought me back. Woke up and my hands are shaking. A rude awakening, but still I'm waiting for a picture to be real or just a joke.

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Then a light comes through to let me know which path to take and which way to go. I'm knowing, flowing, throwing, showing, going crazy. Once again, yo, you can't phase me. I'm going alpha, not omega. Right now, I'm not late against evil behavior. Trip down under, that's what I provide them. Mind gone, mind asylum. Then a voice come back for brutal, good and evil, and make it neutral. Take out comp, evilize the whack beats. Taking out punks, but still to say the least. The job is done, and still I have the strength for the night in the lyrics.

One is drinking, lusting, and his hunger for power became known to more and more people. The demands to do something about